0: Chile y el mundo en señal online.
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2: Oh, I'm sorry. I had the turntable at the wrong speed. Want to try it again? Want to try it again? Want to try it again?
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If you got ready to taste, cause I'm coming first, and I want you to know that these are the glories. Sintoniza la señal online. 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Break it up, break it up, break it up.

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1: Have you noticed that people are still having sex? All the denouncement had absolutely no effect. Parents and counselors constantly scorn them, but people are still having sex and nothing seems to stop them.

groups, they are perplexed. When you see them holding hands, they're making future plans to engage in the activity. Do you understand me? People are still having sex. Lust keeps on lurking. Nothing makes them stop. This AIDS thing's not working. People are still having sex. It's been going on for quite a while. Perhaps it's quite fashionable. It hasn't gone out of style.

fact that people are still having sex. It's rather obvious, it's just what one expects. The evidence is all around that everyone in every town has had it one time or another in their life. At this very moment, people are still having sex in a downtown condo or street in the projects. Although

0: all have got the meaning of scabble. I'm the professor and all I can tell you is why you still see from the same
1: miembro, une con nosotros y pon
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0: 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Where do you hide? 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

0: discharge. Their arrest rate is almost twice that of non-veterans of the same age. There are no accurate figures of how many of these men have been incarcerated, but a Veterans Administration
1: study shows
0: that exposure to combat, the more likely his chance of being arrested or convicted. This is one legacy of the Vietnam War.
2: VCs were 12 feet tall. They captured the 25th Infantry with a bag full of rocks. Everybody went after Ho Chi Minh with broken bayonets. Even the baddest dudes I ever saw in my life.

0: I looked at this guy, asked him what to do. He'd been hit by below his eye. The side of his face was blown away. He wasn't falling, he was just standing. He kind of half turned and fell. He kind of half turned and fell. And then we came back and we were different. Everybody wants to know, God, what happened to those guys? There's got to be something wrong somewhere. We did what we had to do. There's got to be something wrong somewhere. And people wanted us to be ashamed of what it made us.
1: They had no idea what it meant. Why? And he didn't know. All we want to do is come.
0: Why?
1: All we want to do is come.
0: What did we do it for?
1: All we want to do is come.
0: Was it worth it?
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0: 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DJ Cypress.
1: Like I said, time. That first beat is right on time. Time. Like I said, time. Time. Right on time. Time. Time. Time. Time. Time. Time. Time. Time. Time. Time.
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1: right on time, like I said, that.

0: saw heavy combat in Vietnam have been arrested since discharge. Their arrest rate is almost twice that of non-veterans of the same age. There are no accurate figures on how many of these men have been incarcerated, but a Veterans Administration study...
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This is one legacy of the Vietnam War. They had BCs that were 12 feet tall. They captured the 25th Infantry with a bag full of rocks. Everybody went after Ho Chi Minh with broken bayonets. Even the baddest dudes I ever saw in my life.

0: I looked at this guy, asked him what to do. He'd been hit by below his eye. The side of his face was blown away. He wasn't falling, he was just standing. He kind of half turned and fell. He kind of half turned and fell. And then we came back and we were different. Everybody wants to know, God, what happened to those guys? There's got to be something wrong somewhere. We did what we had to do. There's got to be something wrong somewhere. And people wanted us to be ashamed of what it made us.
1: They had no idea what it meant. Why? And he didn't know. All we want to do is come.
0: Why?
1: All we want to do is come.
0: What did we do it for?
1: All we want to do is come.
0: Was it worth it?
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1: Like they say, Tom. That first beat is right on time. Tom. Like they say, Tom. Tom. Right on time. 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
1: right on time, right on time, like I said, that.

just what one expects. The evidence is all around that everyone in every town has had it one time or another in their life. At this very moment, people are still having sex in a downtown condo or street in the projects. Although you can't see them or hear their breathing sounds, someone in this world is having sex right now.